0: in the race. Alex Diminor has drawn a qualifier for his opening round clash at the French Open next week, but could face Novak Djokovic in the quarters. Teenager Emerson Jones faces a nightmare match first up. She's up against Iga Swiatek. 4 goals to Blake Harbwick has helped steer the Hawks to a 9-point win over the Crows in the AFL. Tonight is the Dreamtime clash at the G between Richmond and Essendon. And the Dolphins have made it 4 wins in a row for the first time in their history with a 30-22 win over the Raiders. That's the latest news and sport.
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0: Taking a look at the weather across the country. Showers easing in Sydney, 21 the top today. Partly cloudy in Melbourne, tops of 19. Brisbane will be mostly sunny, tops of 23 degrees. Becoming cloudy in Adelaide, 20 the top. Sunny and 19 for Perth. Canberra, partly cloudy and 17.
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Hello, Trav, playing you the perfect mix of the music you love. Olivia Dean, she's from London, originally trained at the famous Brit School, the same school attended by artists like Adele and Amy Winehouse. Going to get her on straight after this. Belinda Carlisle, leave a light on for me.

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7: Yeah, Tim.
6: Hey, have you talked to Mark lately?
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6: 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Yeah, well, maybe we should cheer him up then.
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1: Wow, look at her.
0: I know.
1: God, I've never seen Sharon look so bad before.
0: I did once before, but this is pretty bad.
1: Yeah, what do you think she got up to last night?

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Electron playing you the perfect mix of the music you love. Zed is going to be using the same vocalist from Avicii's Hey Brother as a little tribute to Avicii in a brand new song coming up shortly. Going to play his song, though, with Ellie Juhay, Happy Now, in minutes. Right now, here's the Biebs. Yeah.

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Hello, it's Trav playing you the perfect mix of the music you love. Charlie Puth, going to play him shortly. And this lady married a spy kid. Not when he was a kid. The spy kid has now grown up, but her husband was one of the spy kids when he was younger. Just needed to make that clear. 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I could have my-

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4: Yeah, maybe I'ma get a little anxious. Maybe I'ma get a little shy. 'Cause everybody's trying to be famous. And I'm just trying

0: I once sang a duet with Train in an elevator on the way to an interview. Peter Gabriel's Sledgehammer was the song for those of you playing at home. Trav, though, here on Chemist Warehouse Remix, playing you the perfect mix of the music you love. Got a really great song from Walk the Moon coming up shortly, which is very relevant given the Artemis mission that just was completed. Also going to get some Freya Sky. Also, there's a little tie in there. Get it? Space Sky. Yeah. Coming up next right here on Chemist Warehouse Remix.
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It's Trav playing you the perfect mix of the music you love. Now, Keith Urban, he is a beautiful soul. He has a scholarship for young country artists, helping him to shine. Going to play him shortly, but right now, Vanessa Amorosi, Shine.

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0: Finally playing that on the right day. The Cure's Friday, I Am In Love, right here on Chemist Warehouse Remix. 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

0: Craig David went away for a little bit, but he is back with a vengeance. Been doing a bunch of producing and DJing gigs after blowing up again on TikTok. Trav, though, here on Chemist Warehouse Remix, playing you the perfect mix of the music you love. Somebody else who was away for a bit but now has a brand new album, Olivia Rodrigo, going to play her in minutes.
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She actually shared a really sweet video of her as a 10-year-old singing on stage. And you know, you look at these people and you just go, yeah, that kid is going to make it. And she did. Hey, you're going to play some Morgan Wallen coming up shortly. But right now, let's kick it back to the noughties. 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
1: 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Sorry, just laughing at the random woman telling George Michael to shut the radio off. Don't do that, because we got a whole bunch of cool stuff coming up here on Chemist Warehouse Remix. Trav is actually playing the perfect mix of the music you love. Bella Kay coming up shortly. Taylor Swift's best song, in my opinion. And the song that Jesse McCartney, you know, beautiful soul, actually wrote for Leona Lewis. Going to play that in minutes right here. So don't go anywhere. Don't touch that radio. Don't listen to that woman.
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0: 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If you want to learn how to fly, you're going to get Tom Petty on shortly to help you with that. And the man who has just about to release his 13th studio album. It's been so long since his first, but he's been killing it every single time. 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
5: Hi, Harrison Preve here. An Aussie tourist has fallen to his death along the Inca Trail on his way to Machu Picchu. The ABC reporting Matthew Patton tripped and fell through a safety barrier, plunging around 400 metres. Authorities retrieving the 52-year-old's body and have informed the Australian Embassy. The federal opposition leader says the latest group of ISIS brides should not be allowed to return to Australia. Another group of women and children leaving a camp in Syria yesterday, believed to have secured flights here, but Angus Taylor says a door should be closed to them.
6: The government should be doing everything in its power to prevent these people from coming, because they turned their back on our country to support a terrorist organisation.
5: A new poll has support for One Nation sitting higher than both the major parties. According to the Capital Brief poll, One Nation's primary vote sitting at 28% compared to Labor on 26 and the Coalition on 23. A man who amputated the leg of a pensioner in Far North Queensland has been found not guilty of murder but guilty of manslaughter. The court heard the 66-year-old man paid him $5,000 cash to remove his leg after suffering from years of pain, but he'd passed away shortly after. And Jessie J has admitted she exhaled for the first time in a year after hearing she's finally cancer-free. The singer announcing the news on socials, admitting she sobbed for hours. The pop star only revealing her fight against breast cancer last year. Doubleheader in the AFL tonight. Richmond and Essendon face off in Dreamtime at the G, while Frio hosts St Kilda at Optus. And an inexperienced Storm faces a desperate Bulldogs outfit in tonight's NRL clash in Sydney. Captain Harry Grant, Cam Munster and Trent Liero unavailable due to Origin. Coach Craig Bellamy knows the Dogs are hungry to snap their losing streak.
7: Obviously, they've been having a bit of a tough run lately, but there's a lot of good players in that team, and Cameron's a really good coach as well. So they'll be looking to find their way out of it.
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5: The weather in the capital cities: a shower or two in Sydney, a top of 21, partly cloudy in Melbourne, 17 degrees, Brisbane 23, partly cloudy, 20 and becoming cloudy in Adelaide, Canberra partly cloudy, 17 degrees, sunny 19 in Perth, partly cloudy for Hobart, 17, and sunny in Darwin up to 32 degrees.
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It's Trav playing you the perfect mix of the music you love. Got Jax Jones on the way shortly, and this lady absolutely everywhere right now thanks to The Devil Wears Prada 2. She's got a cameo and contributed multiple songs to the soundtrack, including a huge collab with Doechii called Runway. But obviously I'm talking about Lady Gaga taking it back with some Paparazzi here on Chemist Warehouse Remix.

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5: Afternoon, it's Harrison Preep here with the latest. Andrew Mountbatten-Windsor is being investigated over allegations of sexual offences. It follows the former royal's arrest over claims of misconduct in public office after the release of the Epstein files. Investigators have now uncovered allegations by a woman who claims she was trafficked by Jeffrey Epstein to Windsor for sexual purposes. UK police are appealing for that woman and any other survivors to come forward. An Aussie tourist has died after falling in Peru during a hike to Machu Picchu. 52-year-old Victoria police officer Matthew Patton tripped and fell through a damaged safety barrier on the Inca Trail. He'd been travelling with his wife. A second group of ISIS brides and children are reportedly making their way to Australia. According to News Corp, the group has reached Damascus after obtaining plane tickets. It follows the arrival of four ISIS brides earlier this month, with three arrested by federal police after landing in Sydney and Melbourne. And Stephen Colbert is winding up The Late Show after 11 years of hosting. His opening monologue, including cameos from Bryan Cranston and Paul Rudd.
6: Paul, why are you interrupting me?
7: 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I have an extremely long poem I want to recite, and I don't want to run out of time.
6: You wrote a poem about me?
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5: AFL, where Fremantle's eyeing a slice of club history with a record 10th straight win tonight against the Saints. Coach Justin Longmuir isn't wasting his energy on the potential milestone.
8: It's not that those things don't matter in the long run, but it just doesn't help you win games of footy, focusing on those things. I don't need motivation to do my work to off the back of, you know, those sort of records.
5: Well, Essendon faces Richmond in Dreamtime at the G. The Bulldogs aiming to snap their 5-game losing streak in the NRL tonight against the Storm in Sydney. And a tough draw for the Aussies at the French Tennis Open. Rising star Emerson Jones to face four-time champ Iga Swiatek. Alex Dimonor will take on a qualifier but could face Novak Djokovic in the quarters.
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5: The weather in the capital cities: a shower or two in Sydney, a top of 21, partly cloudy in Melbourne, 17 degrees. Brisbane, 23, partly cloudy, 20 and becoming cloudy in Adelaide. Canberra, partly cloudy, 17 degrees. Sunny, 19 in Perth, partly cloudy for Hobart, 17, and sunny in Darwin, up to 32 degrees.
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Haggerty's Carmen, ending a song with Cheerio. G'day, my name is Tom. I'm here to play you the perfect mix of the music you love. How are we feeling? 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

0: 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Tom playing you the perfect mix of the music you love. I love a Friday afternoon so much. On the way, I've got Justin Timberlake, Sexy Back, to take you back to his album, Future Sex Love Sounds. Up next, though, I'm going to tell you how you can win a $500 voucher to spend at Chemist Warehouse.
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Or if you're listening on your DAB radio, you can do it online. Coming up, I've got some new music from iconic Aussie G Flip. You're hanging out on The Remix.

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3: Hi, it's Harrison Preve here with a check of the latest. The investigation into Prince Andrew has widened following new claims linked to Jeffrey Epstein. UK police revealing an unidentified woman has alleged she was trafficked to Windsor for sexual purposes. Authorities now appealing for her to come forward. An Australian has died while walking the Inca Trail in Peru. It's believed 52-year-old Matthew Patton tripped and fell around 400 metres down an embankment. Another group of so-called ISIS brides is heading back to Australia. The women and children have left a camp in northeast Syria to travel to Damascus before flying home. The coalition says it's no surprise the government is reportedly looking into changing some of its tax reforms announced in the budget. While it's ruled out tweaking the changes to capital gains tax, the PM apparently open to tweaking the tax on trusts. Deputy Liberal Leader Jane Hume telling Seven it's welcome.
4: 1 week on from the budget, making changes to these sneaky taxes that it was pushing through that weren't even explicit in the budget. But let's face it, these taxes shouldn't have been there in the first place.
3: A quick check of other news this afternoon, where a man's been cleared of murder over a fatal DIY leg amputation on a pensioner in far north Queensland. And One Nation leader Pauline Hanson caught on camera swearing about a journalist. AFL Sir Doug Nicholls round continues. Richmond taking on Essendon in Dreamtime at the G. Fremantle hosting St Kilda in tonight's other encounter at Optus. The Bulldogs determined to break their five-game losing streak against the Storm in tonight's NRL clash at Accor Stadium. Despite the rough patch, Dogs coach Cameron Ciraldo insisting his players are fully invested.
5: When you go through these times, and sometimes you go through them and you can see that the care and the ethics not there. And what I know about this group is that they care a lot about their performance and a lot about this club. They work really hard and they're tough. That's what I've learned about them over these 5 weeks.
3: And Aussie Alex de Minaur to face a qualifier or a lucky loser in the opening round of the French Tennis Open.
0: Remix weather.
3: The weather in the capital cities, a shower or two in Sydney, a top of 21, partly cloudy in Melbourne, 17 degrees. Brisbane, 23, partly cloudy, 20 and becoming cloudy in Adelaide. Canberra, partly cloudy, 17 degrees. Sunny, 19 in Perth, partly cloudy for Hobart, 17. And sunny in Darwin, up to 32 degrees.
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0: 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It is Chemist Warehouse Remix. My name's Tom. Coming up, I've got Teddy Swims with his track about being guilty. And right now, this woman is absolutely everywhere. She comes out of Alabama. I love her sound. This is Ella Langley with her track Choosing Texas. As I play you the perfect Friday afternoon mix of the music you love.
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0: 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That is Sonique. 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

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Or if you're listening online, you can do it online. How good's that? Because we're on a DAB radio as well. Coming up, I've got the new track from Peking Duck on the remix.

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They've got a brand new album coming out in August. It is their first album, Peking Duck. Can you believe that? Even after a decade of making awesome Aussie beats, that is their new track with Rico Nasty. It's called Thrills. You're hanging out on The Remix. Happy Friday afternoon. Coming up, I've got Alicia Keys for you and the new Lewis Capaldi track as well on The Remix.

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4: Hi, Harrison Preve here with you. A Victoria police officer who's died after falling from the Inca Trail in Peru has been remembered as an adored, kind family man beloved by his colleagues. 52-year-old Sergeant Matthew Patton had been hiking to Machu Picchu with his wife and a tour group when it's understood he tripped and fell through a damaged barrier. DFAT now working to help repatriate his body back to Australia. A junior doctor accused of filming staff in hospital bathrooms has reportedly told the court that he intends to plead guilty. The 29-year-old man up on more than 900 charges after a phone was allegedly found recording inside a staff bathroom at Melbourne's Austin Hospital. Police claim thousands of images were later uncovered from multiple hospitals across Melbourne between 2021 and last year. The spread of diphtheria in regional communities is being labelled a national concern by the Minister for Indigenous Australians. Around 230 cases have been reported this year, including one suspected death, with Malandiri McCarthy urging people to get vaccinated, the Commonwealth contributing $7 million for extra vaccines and health workers in impacted regions. The PM ruling out making any changes to the tax on trusts. There were reports the government was considering changes to the controversial measure, which the opposition has labelled a death tax. And briefly, after 12 seasons on air, I'm a Celebrity, Get Me Out of Here has officially been axed. St Kilda is heading west tonight for a battle against the Dockers in the AFL. Mason Wood replacing injured star Jack Higgins, while Fremantle has named Corey Wagner. Coach Ross Lyon says Frio is a formidable outfit.
5: They don't seem to have a weakness at the minute, so we're looking forward to the challenge. We've travelled well. Our game's coming together. We're up for the fight. We're looking forward to the challenge. We're looking forward to the audit.
4: Essendon and Richmond to clash in Dreamtime at the G. And the Bulldogs looking to snap their five-game losing streak against an understrength Storm tonight at Accor Stadium.
3: Remix weather.
4: The weather in the capital cities, a shower or two in Sydney, a top of 21, partly cloudy in Melbourne, 17 degrees. Brisbane, 23, partly cloudy, 20 and becoming cloudy in Adelaide. Canberra, partly cloudy, 17 degrees. Sunny, 19 in Perth, partly cloudy for Hobart, 17. And sunny in Darwin, up to 32 degrees.
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7: I hear a lot about sinners. 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

0: 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Good evening. My name's Tom. Let's get right into the weekend with some good tracks coming up. I've got Matchbox 20 with a flashback, and up next, one of my favourites from Aussie producer Dom Dolla.
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is BB Rexha and Faithless on the remix. It is Tom saying goodbye and good night. Have a great weekend. I'm going to see you on Monday. I've loaded up the playlist with some absolute hits as I head on out of here. Shakira, Billie Eilish, Taylor Swift, all keeping you company on your Friday evening. See you on Monday. Yeah.

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